0: Wilson as well.
1: Two King 22. I'm going to go to the area of 103rd and Kumquat. Tamarack. Watch the south side of the park.
2: Two King 22. 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

0: Duke George 21.
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0: One 933 Center Street. 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
1: Okay. 1904.
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6: I want to say no. He was moving. That was like a 4-minute delay before I got there, so probably 10 to 15 by the time he got up.

0: 3972, car status.
1: One.
0: 1908.
2: Based on what I saw when I was coming to the area, that guy's best chance of getting out of there was going to be going straight south on Wintergreen, and, hiding somewhere in the woods south of the trailer park there.
3: Yeah, I'll be checking the area.
0: 4-44.
1: 4-44.
2: I saw squads in Robinson Park, so if he would have gone west from the trailer park, we probably would have seen him come out through there. And we didn't see him come east across the railroad tracks heading towards Unity.
0: 8477 Monroe Street for physical domestic between RP and their ex-boyfriend, possibly under influence of alcohol or temper.
1: Copy.
0: 1909. 4105-1909.
2: Did you say we're able to view this live?
3: Yeah, it's going to be the number 7 on drone sense.

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2: 3 David 38, noise complaint.
3: 3 David 38,
2: copy.
3: 1911. 3 David 34, I got it on
2: loud. 3 David 34, 1912.

0: just advising we're getting a report of a fight that has dispersed. One is at Winchester Place Apartments, 11325 Robinson Drive. There was a small black sedan involved in a car full of kids. One in a white shirt said he had a knife.
1: Copy. We'll have a couple sector cars or something like that, please. Duquesne 22, I can break from my spot and head to that call.
0: Copy, 1913.
2: 2 Heights 24, phone call threat report.
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2: 1914.

0: Okay, dispatch and over duty officer. Can you tone out station 1 and 2 for the breathing difficult?
1: Can we have duty officer tone out station 1 and 2 for the breathing difficult 1915?

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0: lotion. 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
1: Okay, dispatch. Angel Bridge duty officers en route. 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
0: 1917. 3833
2: as well.
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1: $4,000,044, car status.
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1: 1918.
3: Once you're satisfied with just the area check to the south, I'm assuming he's going to try to go back to where he came from. We can probably break it down.
0: Yeah, I pushed the drone as far as I could from where I launched at Fire 1, so I checked as far out as I could.
3: All right. We can break it down then and clear the channel.
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0: Park and Ride 9425 Foley Boulevard. Down by the tracks, caller states there's a black SUV and a tan sedan with about four people that are walking around.
1: Copy.
0: 1925. Duking 26, noise complaint.
2: Copy.
0: 1925.

0: Milk is just better. Milk is dispatch. 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
0: Plain Town Square Apartments, 2401 108th Lane, Apartment 330. String ambulance for an 82-year-old female with a laceration to the foot. She is on blood thinners.
1: Copy.
0: 1928. 2 George 21.
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0: 228-53 Highway 65. Check the welfare of the 12-year-old and his siblings. Called the aunt about 5 minutes ago saying that stepfather had been physically abusive with him and his siblings all day. Unaware of call. Phone call after.
1: Over.
0: 1933.
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2: Six 101 Rainbow Drive for 911 open line, confidence of 41 meters, line did disconnect.
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0: 1939. 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
2: Thirty-six, we're fine. We have to make contact. Yeah, all eyes.
0: Copy. 1939.

0: 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Would like a phone call afterwards.
1: Copy.
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0: Northbound 35W, just south of Freeway Drive. State is requesting squads and possible medics for a vehicle versus cable barrier.
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0: 1944.
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0: 2035, 1944.

0: 4 David, 41. David 38, Aquator Park, 9191 Lincoln Street. Caller reporting 4 vehicles across from the dog park doing donuts on the grass near the shelter building.
1: Copy.
0: 1947.
2: 4 David 41, I copy and I have it.
0: 4 David 41, 1947.

0: 2 Victor 02. In the area of St. Francis Boulevard and Ambassador Boulevard, caller can see on camera one individual running through a construction site trespassing, possibly a juvenile male.
1: Copy.
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0: Caller advised that the individual has gone inside the building now.
3: 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Can we find out what building?
0: House call, take that. Thank you for coming in.
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0: 582 Hackman Avenue. Starting rescue for a lift assist of a 65-year-old male, 180 pounds. Caller said that he's stuck in a chair and they're unable to get in. Unknown if there's any injuries, saying he does have a history of Parkinson's and a possible drug habit. Dispatch for the rescue 4 is en route.
1: Okay.
2: For the rescue 4, not 1950.
0: 1950.

0: 2 Zebra 35, I'm arriving with state.
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0: Okay, clear my stop. And for 3-32's call, are we able to confirm if the male appears alert?
1: I'll double check. We'll call taker. 9053.
2: 2-0-35. Car is kind of slow.
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1: 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Four, David, 43. David, 43. One 5-7-1-124th Avenue, 911 open line, confidence 11 meters. Sounds like it's possibly running.
2: Copy.
1: 1984.
3: And 2-0-35. Anyone else coming can cancel. We're good here.
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1: 4042, 9055. Dispatch for the rescue corps is arriving.
2: For the rescue corps arriving at 6-5. Information for county cars in the area of East Bethel for a traffic complaint. Northbound 65 after 205th for a dark Subaru sedan riding and crossing the white line. Unknown plate. State's been advised. Broadcast is 6559-9965.

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0: Could you start aligning to this location? Routine is fine.
1: For the rescue force, starting a line of routine, 9 to 10.

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0: Five 514 Park Street. For caller hearing yelling in the park, that's the only information we have is they're not cooperative.
1: Copy.
0: 1959.

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1: Mary 32, I copy the wall for you. 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
0: Sure, Mary 32, are you good to me?
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1: 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We haven't made contact. I'll advise him to make contact.
0: 2900.
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2: Negative, they hung up.
1: Yeah, I'll be on check on patrol.
2: Copy. 2021.
0: 4 Mary, 59.
3: 59.
0: Four 763 3rd Street, starting ambulance and rescue for a 78-year-old female feeling weakness and out of consciousness. She's a lung cancer patient.
3: Wait.
0: 2002.

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0: No, good, dispatch, really good. Who is en route for the Ancon on 3rd Street?
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0: 2005. I'm clear.
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1: Okay, dispatch, Freely 22 is on scene for Hong Kong.
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0: Please hold.
1: Two King Way, go ahead. Five.
0: When you're clear, regarding 2King 26's call, the mail is like a phone call from a sergeant now.
1: 5885. Kevin.
0: 2010.
1: Mail to jail, starting mileage is 54.
2: 2010.

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1: Copy.
0: Private 10.

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1: Mary 25.
0: Five 460 7th Street, now on open line, conference of 14 meters. Sounds like children on the line.
1: Sure.
0: 220.
1: Four Mary 59, I got it, you know.
2: 2 King 22.
0: Four Mary 59, 2020.
1: 2 King 22.
2: 3500 121st Lane, see the caller for a vandalism report. 2020.
0: Four Mary 52, status under south.
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0: 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Parkview Villa, 965 48th Avenue, apartment 306, starting ambulance and rescue for a 57-year-old female, difficulty breathing.
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2: 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Hasn't slept for a couple days and is being argumentative. 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
2: 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Cars will be attempting contact. 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
0: Price Creek Campground, 7401 Main Street, at Campground 24. Starting ambulance for a 73-year-old male with a fever, not responding properly.
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0: 2-George-05. Belief site 24 is going to be Fano. I'm close. I'll continue for now if you want to start the line of officer two.
1: Copy. Trevor 24, are you able to start?
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1: Part of 37.

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0: Cavi, 238.

0: 263 101st East Lane on a 5-minute delay. The caller seen on camera. Two vehicles that pulled up to the property. One is a red Ford. The other is a silver sedan. It's going to be a male wearing a black and white hoodie and a female with brown hair and a black and white jacket are trespassing on his property and would like them removed. Phone call after.
1: Kelby.
0: 2039.

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0: John 244, Highway 65, Medtronic.
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0: Dairy Queen, 3511 Round Lake Boulevard. For a female in the store that the caller would like to be removed, they previously had a restraining order, but it is no longer valid. The female is just sitting there. 2042.
2: 3 Lincoln 40 arriving.
0: 3 Lincoln 40, 2042.
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1: 4058.
0: No plates on a gray Chevy Silverado, just north of Split, northbound.
1: 2043.

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1: Information for David Carr is on a possible reckless driver. He's found 101st from University Avenue. 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
2: The Boulevard 111.
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0: 2047.
2: Three Lincoln 40.
3: Three Lincoln 40.
2: RP callback stated that his father-in-law is en route to the location with a 10 to 15 minute ETA and a white GMC pickup truck.
1: Trevor 24, I have an employee outside.
0: Trevor 24, employee outside, 2047.
3: Copy. Can you ask RP if anyone's supposed to be home right now?
2: Copy, 2048.
1: Trevor 24, employee just went back inside. 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
5: Trevor 25, I'm in position on the northwest side of the building.
0: Trevor 25, in position northwest side, 2048.
1: Trevor 24, employee saying all is good.
0: Trevor 24, copy, employee saying all is good, 2048.
2: Really, 40, no one's supposed to be home.
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0: Two 0 3 37th Avenue. 911 open line and then hang up. Sounded like there was arguing in the ground. Confidence of 19 meters. Unable to call back 911 only call. 2051.
2: 4857.
0: 5849,
3: what was the system?
0: 4857.
4: 5849. Yeah, with the bail on a bike, University just south of 117th.
2: 50th and Central, Central license plate, Tom Sam William, 209.
3: 2051.
0: 2051.
4: 2137.
3: 4137.
4: Central Squad.
3: 2051. Duking 22, noise complaint.
0: 2R24, car said.
4: 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They're on car.
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0: I had a call from a party reporting at Cub Foods, 250 57th Avenue. There's a black truck leaving the area. Caller says they had guns in the vehicle. We asked how he knew. He said because they were blasting their music. I refused his name and license plate Zebra, Edward Zebra Adam 115. Doesn't match.
1: Cop it.
0: 2015.
1: Strawberry 25, I have the last. He's aware.
0: Strawberry 25, 2059.

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0: 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Sweet Living Senior Care, 7007 139th Lane, apartment 22 for a 78-year-old male who had a fall and hit his head. Ambulance in review. 2104. 3 King 33.
1: 33.
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0: Robert, X-ray Adam 367, 69th and University, northbound.
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0: Crooked Lake Beach, 13180 Crooked Lake Boulevard, for a group of 4 to 6 teenagers that pulled into the parking lot. Haven't done anything wrong at this point. Would just like a squad to drive through.
1: Copy.
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2: 3-0-13.
0: 3-0-13.
2: Could you put me out on a car versus deer, 4800 block Viking Northwest?
0: 2109. 3-0-13, did you need ambulance or rescue at all?
2: Negative.
0: 2110.
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2: Anthony Lewis Hunter, 1000 Paul Parkway. Staff reporting a 16-year-old male who took off from the location, unknown direction, via white male, brown hair, 131, wearing a gray sweater and black jeans.
0: Copy. Can you get a name?
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0: 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Fire's in out.
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1: Coon Rapids, this is 3 here, now, so don't try that.

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1: 4 out of 5 8.
0: White Express van pulling a bolt. I'll get you a plate in a second. Pulling into the quick trip off Main and Central.
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0: Hello, good dispatch. Coon Rapids Engine 3 is arriving to a fourplex townhome, two-story, middle unit. Nothing showing from the exterior. We'll be out investigating. Coon Rapids G5 will have commenced.
1: Coon Rapids Engine 3, I copy. Arriving to a fourplex townhome, two-story with nothing showing. G5 will be in command, 2136.

0: 4 Mary 22. American Legion, 7365 Central Avenue, 911 abandoned line, confidence of 16 meters. On callback, someone picked up and then disconnected. Second callback, straight to voicemail.
1: Got it.
0: 2138.
2: 4 Mary 59, I got it, who knows.
0: 4 Mary 59, 2138.
3: 3 Mary 32.
0: 3 Mary 32.
3: 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My notes are 44054.
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2: 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Rescue General, 2140.

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0: 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See the caller for a delayed theft.
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2: 3 David 37.
0: David 37.
2: Raising Gains, 1560 109th Avenue. Caller reporting a group of juveniles in the lobby being rowdy, loitering.
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0: Copy.
1: 2149.
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1: Three Victor 2149.
3: Nogi dispatch, Ramsey rescue 2, en route to Germanium.
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1: Ramsey rescue 2, en route to 2149.
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5: 3 Mary 33, noise complaint.
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0: Copy.
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1: 2249 140th Avenue for a possible legal burn to 10 foot flames. 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
1: Nokia Dispatch for Angie Rescue 2, arrived on scene.
0: Angie Rescue 2, arriving on scene, 2151. 4 out of 5, 7, 3, Nora 40.
2: We're taking off.
0: Heavy vehicle taking off, 2151.
3: Westbound 153rd, from 65. 2R40, I'm second, I'll call it.
4: 3013, I acknowledge. What's the reason for the stop?
3: Green R40, it's going to be an ignition interlock violation. We're continuing westbound here through the neighborhood, though. Speed 60. No traffic.
0: 360, no traffic.
3: We're pulling into 1221, felony stop.
0: Pulling into 1221, I need a street name. Sorry, pulling into 1221 McKay Drive, felony stop, Ayers Hill, for emergency traffic only.
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6: 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If we can have a deputy, we would like one. If not, that's okay.
0: 207 reserve for county, all traffic switch to and attack 1 at 2152.
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0: Copy, we'll start it up at 2152.
5: What's the driver's description?
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7: White female, blonde. I believe she's wearing a pink jacket. She took off, I'm going to assume it's going to be northbound from the address.
0: White female, blonde hair, wearing pink jacket, northbound from the address on foot.
3: Next car into the area, can you head up to 153rd or 154th, please? I'm going to start launching the drone from the address here.
0: 2800, handover duty officer.
4: 4, Mary 59.
6: Duty officer.
0: 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They're tied up on the pursuit.
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7: 4 to 5, 7, we have the next car, 153rd.
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0: Copy. 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
4: 869, Hamilton Circle, 15-minute delay on caller hearing. What's on, like, 5 shops? Unknown what direction? Phone call after.
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0: We'll take perimeter spots at Fillmore between 153rd and 154th. We'll take another one on 154th east of Jackson. We'll take McKay Taylor to start. And then if I can get a car at Lions Park as well.
1: And 4 out of 5 7, be aware the female was on the phone with a male who she said was going to come pick her up. All that I got on that is his name is Eric. So just be aware if there's a vehicle driver on Sully in the neighborhoods.
2: Patty, room 6.
1: 4 out of 5 7, UAS is up.
2: UAS is up, 2156.
3: 3 David 37, first status.
2: 3705.
4: 4961, I'm going into Lions Park.
2: 20. 4861 at Lions Park, 2156.
5: 7 36, as a description again, please.
2: White female, blonde hair, pink jacket, and was on the phone at the time.

0: 230. I'm at Taylor. I have to call the sack.
1: Copy. 457.
2: For southern borders, we'll do 149th, just west of central, and then central south of 153rd.
0: 452.
1: Copy, need a car, 149th west of central, and central south of 153rd.
3: 452.
4: We're just 355, I'm off
0: the line. We have the base for a test, starting mile 05.3.
1: David 35, I copy that you're arriving. I couldn't copy which spot you're taking, though.
4: Central south of 153rd.
1: Copy that.
3: 2158.
5: Adam 46, come into the area. I'll take 149th to central.
1: Adam 46, copy. 2058.
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1: What's that start announcements?
6: Three zero
1: 29, can you go again?
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0: Ida 57, do you want a car on the north end of Taylor Street in the cul-de-sac?
1: Information for Robert Cars on a possible DK driver, southbound Elm Crest from Tart Lake Road. Color reporting a gray Ram pickup truck, not maintaining speeds or lanes. License plate similar to Victor X-ray 3084. Display call 6726 at 2159.
2: We'll take one there if we don't. The last right of travel is most likely going to be north.
0: Happy. I'll move to the 15300 block of Taylor.
1: Or David 43.
3: David 43.
2: And if we have anybody that doesn't have a spot, it wouldn't hurt to get to Jackson, south of 157th, in case really moving.
1: 2.30 live there. In the area of 12162 Harper's Court, caller reporting 20 plus teenagers and multiple vehicles on the street running around, causing issues blocking traffic.
3: Copy. Is anyone aware of any contacts she has over in this area?
1: 2200.
4: I'm looking right now. I'm not seeing any yet.
5: 3 David 36, I got it.
1: 3 David 36, 2200.
6: Does anybody see any ties with a male named Eric? Like I said, that's when she was on the phone with, and she said she was heading to a friend's house up here.
1: 4 Ida 56, status.
2: What's the name of the guy that lives just on the K here?
1: 4 Ida 56, status on your stop.
4: Chad Holland. Eric Hahn also lives in the area off of 153rd. East of 65.
1: 4 Ida 56, checking status.
4: Ida 56, I'm fine.
1: 7201.
2: If somebody wants to take over watching the perimeter, I'll be out with the dog.
4: Yeah, I'll take care of it.
1: 4 Mary 59.
7: Mary 59.
1: River Point Apartments, 7895 East River Road, Apartment 210, starting ambulance and rescue for a 52-year-old female having difficulty breathing.
7: Copy, have an advice, please.
1: 2201.
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2: 0 39, 0 40, and Ida 57 are on a canine track.

0: We're cutting 40. I'm at Pearson 149th.
1: Yeah, 40 copy 2203. I'm 36, I moved from the K in Fillmore. 10-36, copy.
2: 532, meal detained.
3: 3-32, copy, meal detained. 2203.
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0: head of dispatch and every duty officer, homeowner, reluctantly put out their illegal fire. All Andover units are clear.
1: Copy, the homeowner reluctantly put out their illegal fire. Units will be clear, 2204.

0: either 37 in the area. Is there any specific area you want me?
1: 1441 status.
2: Yeah, maybe Jackson 154th. If you come down off 157, that area is kind of open.
0: 4841 up, right?

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1: David 37.
0: Lakeside Commons Park, 3020 Lakes Parkway, and caller reporting 5075 teenagers parking nearby on Harper's Court heading into the park, related to 36s.
1: Copy. Can you just merge the calls?
0: 10-4, 2207.

0: 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It's Robert Paul Voy, 025.
1: I got it.
0: A lot of occupants in that vehicle.

0: 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I'll be out with Henry Lincoln Edward, 496. Unknown affiliated.
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2: Lucky. General Arthur, he'll be out with him shortly.
3: UAS, copy.
4: Good.
3: Hey, we tracked to the swamp edge, about north-northwest of the original stop location. Can you just kind of check the edges for us? We're moving our way around it.
0: Oh. Right, 6-1, not related.
1: Copy, not related, 2211.

0: Go ahead. In about 50 yards, you guys are going to have two sheds up here on your left, just a heads up. I cannot get anything on the edge of that swamp.
1: Copy.
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1: UAS, can you hover over the sheds so we can make our way to them?
0: Yep, you're going to want to go right, actually, and it's about 25 yards under, yeah, or to your right, sorry.
1: Copy.

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0: Nora. Henry William, 941, 1600 Black Birch.
2: 2217.

0: Three Mary, 32. 32. Six 257 Benmore Drive. Well, for a check on RP's coworker saying they took a lift home a couple hours ago and they're now not answering any text. 2217.
1: 4 Mary 59 out of the last few calls.
0: 4 Mary 59, 2218.
1: Zero 40, we got a couple unsecured doors. 2 doors west of the call location. We're trying to make contact.
0: 2 Mary 25, noise complaint.
2: Yeah.
0: 2218.
3: Capture unsecured doors west of the top location, 2218.

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1: 3013.
0: Has flight been started?
1: Negative, no one asked for it. We can call fake.
0: Copy. If you could just check with them, please.
1: Copy. 2223.
2: Just an update. K-9's now tracking west from that pond.
1: Copy. K-9 tracking west of the pond. 2223.

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1: 3 Marine 33.
0: Robert Union Robert 671 southbound Sugar Road, Mississippi, in the left lane.
1: 2026.
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1: It's probably a good idea with that pond to the north. It's very likely that the direction of travel is going to be west.
2: Zebra 46, shift into Taylor and McKay.
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3: in 150 second. 4861, Jackson 150 second, 2228.

0: 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I'll be stopping Frank David Adam 968, Hanover and Pierce, possibly related.
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1: 3013, I copy.
0: We'll be overhead 30 seconds. We'll start looking.
1: Sounds good, thank you. Sounds like K-9 team is tracking west from the backyard of 1221 McKay.
2: We're probably 4 or 5 houses to the west. We first tracked north, hit that swamp, and haven't had a solid track since, but it's just been moving west.
0: Definitely.

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0: 3 Mary 33, your status?
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0: 2235.
1: 5 Mary 49, arriving your jail?
0: 5 Mary 49, 2235. Three Heights, 34, phone call.
1: 34, copy.
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0: 4 out of 5, 6 traffic.
1: 4 out of 5, 6.
0: No plates on a white Cadillac Escalade. Eastbound Highway 10 over Central.
1: 3236.

0: We're going to keep moving west. Do you see any other big structures that are worth checking before we keep moving on?
1: I haven't seen anything yet. No, it looks like there's going to be another house here to your northwest.
0: Copy. Sounds like the residents of this one are out of town. And the house is probably unlocked. We have permission to go in and search it.
1: Copy. Is K-9 okay if we go check the doors real quick on this house that she fled from? Just make sure she hasn't went in there. We have no contact here yet.
0: Yeah, that's fine. I think we're going to check inside this house while you're doing that and safe up.

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0: Rechecking on 200 Adam George 8. I stopped in Old Central, south of 150 second area.
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1: Three zero thirteen.
3: 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I'll be clear.
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2: King Victor Boy, 359, 53rd Avenue, in front of Target.
0: 2249.

0: Zebra 40, is that house is clear?
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2: Honey, house is clear, 2252.
0: 3836.
1: 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We'll be inside checking in a second if you get more alarms.
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2: 10-4, it's not picking up on thermal, it's too warm.
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4: Hey, K-9 team, how much longer do you guys think the dog will go?
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0: 5800 2½ Street. We had a caller, female caller transfer from St. Louis Park who gave them this address. She disconnected during the transfer, not answering callbacks, did not give any further info.
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0: 2255.
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0: Building secure. Car is clear. Can clear out the pending alarm if you choose to.
1: 2257. Anoka Dispatch, Anoka Chaplain, 911. Do you have an apartment number?
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4: Negative, I can call line out and see if they have one.
1: If you would, please, thank you. 2824, I have a complaint.
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1: 2258.
6: Three
1: man
6: 33,
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4: Actually, it looks like this was called in by the alarm company for the medical alarm. They only had a GPS with no contact made, but there was no apartment number listed.
1: Copy. And confirming, a line is not here yet.
4: Copy. 2258.

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1: Trail 7 is along Reserve for County. All traffic can resume on top group 7 at 2300. Thanks, Ninja 1.
2: 4041 traffic.
0: Ninja 1's arriving. Small single screen manufacturer home. Nothing showing. They'll investigate. Ninja 1 has command.
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2: Edward Zebra William 493 on ramp from University to Highway 10 East.
3: 2300.

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1: SVMQ 7.
0: I'll be assuming command of this. You can tone me an all call. We do have smoke coming from the east.
2: 4 Mary 59.
1: Copy, you're assuming command, and we'll tone an all call. 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
0: Mary 59.
2: Walmart, 8450 University Avenue for a theft in progress. Black male on the self checkout, underringing things, roughly in his 30s, wearing a brown baseball cap, black sweater, gray shorts.
3: Hi.
2: 2301.
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3: 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Sorry, mile 8.8.
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5: 33, we'll be making contact for 01.
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1: Copy.
2: 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I'm camping on my 11. I don't know if it's having user clear.
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3: How far are you, guys?
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1: 2305. Negative dispatch. Can I have going in route routine to the medical on Outlander?
2: 3-8-35.
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2: 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North Fork Common, 634, County Road 10. 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
2: 2 King 26.
0: 2 King 26.
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3: 40-41, phone call.
0: Negative, they're not going to hold them.
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0: 2310.

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2: BP 1301, Mississippi Street. Caller reporting two people physically fighting at the gas station. Hearing a female crying. 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
0: 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Call reporting a large group of teens racing up in the street and being loud.
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2: 2 Mary 30 traffic.
0: 2 Mary 30.
2: Misery plate Adam 955 Boy 2 6400 block northbound U.
0: 2314.

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0: McDonald's, 15232 Bluebird Street, for a dark colored sedan. Dealer plate given was 048-15643, the Honda Civic. A driver told the employee that they were DK.
1: Copy.
0: 2317.

0: 15/22.
1: Okay,
0: 13020 Verdon Street Northwest. 5 minute delay. Caller saw on his Ring camera that there was a white male wearing a baseball cap, blue shirt. It came to his door and traveling around, possibly under the influence. Last seen walking northbound on Verdon. The caller is not currently home.
1: No more.
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1: We added an update to your call, line 57, with a request from the medical examiner.
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0: 36. You're in 40 control, so we're fine here.
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1: 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Unknown description. Our caller saw this on ring camera. Would like to call after Cheng.
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0: 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Disregard. 2-4-5.
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1: Boy, David Mary 602. Bernard's parking lot.
0: Rescue campground, site 42, starting ambulance for a male not feeling well after eating a gummy, roughly in the 60s.
2: 2342.
0: Howdy. 2342.

0: 10388 Little Green Street. Between here and the park, the caller says they can hear some type of screaming. There's been a female with blonde hair that's been wandering around. I don't know if she's connected to it.
1: Kevin.
0: 2343.
2: 1331
0: about. 1331. 2343.

0: Horatio Apartments, 909 Gould Avenue, apartment 239, for a 21-year-old female missing, left over an hour ago, making suicidal statements about jumping off a bridge. She'll be wearing a brown jacket and blue scarf.
1: Okay.
0: 2345.

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0: 2347. Three David 09, status on your
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0: 2347.
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0: 2356.
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1: Will you please second the barking dog complaint?
0: Copy.
1: 2 minutes.
0: Three William 36. Parthenon Apartments, 7819 University Avenue, apartment 101, starting ambulance for a 39-year-old male, possible heart attack.
1: Please.
0: 2 minutes.

0: 2037.
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0: 516 390th Lane for a 70-year-old male with recent heart surgery and low blood pressure. Ambulance now.
1: Copy. 3 Robert 34, copy.
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0: Six nine eight six 139th Avenue for a 27-year-old male detoxing from alcohol. Ambulance cannot stand by.
1: Copy.
0: 4 minutes.
2: 3 Wheeling 36. 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
3: 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I copy line 6. Cars will be clear.
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0: Myself, 9:46 will be in route to the office for a test.
1: 5 minutes.

0: 3D to 3D. Speedway, 10865 University Avenue. Caller saying that someone's been following him around, but the vehicle's not currently there. Nails that location on a bicycle.
1: Howdy.
0: 7 minutes.

0: 33. Was that 3 team 33?
1: 10-4. Oh, yeah, we'll send mail and a bike in front of in town.
0: 9 minutes.

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1: Copy. You're turning around, going eastbound Coon Rapids Boulevard. Is it a bicycle or a motorcycle?
2: It is a bicycle. We're going to be going northbound through the abandoned property by the Heritage Auto Body.
1: Copy. Northbound through the abandoned property. 11 minutes.
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1: 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Jail 7 is now reserved for Coon Rapids. All traffic switch to Anoka Tac 1 at 11 minutes.
3: Ping 53, I lost them into the woods just west of the abandoned property. We get a canine and start setting up a perimeter.
0: 29, I'm clear.
1: 12 minutes.

0: 20, and I'll respond to the location. I'll run with you. Gabby.
1: King 30 to 33, you copy?
2: Yeah, go.
1: From where you are, you're going to be able to cross over to East River Road, correct? Just over the track?
3: Negative 10-4. I'm at the abandoned property just north of the Heritage Auto Body across the Cranford Boulevard. I'm out with this bike right here.
1: I copy. I'll go to your location here. Just stay right here.
0: If you can get a perimeter started, start giving canine announcements, see if we can get them to hunker down.
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0: 30, are you good with the boulevard being our southern perimeter? I saw him move north.
1: Yes.
0: Okay. How about the 47?

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1: Greg, I know you're right in front of us where we're going to start this track. Can you give K-9 announcements from here?
0: Yep. 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
0: Johnson Street, Crosstown Boulevard. We have a 15-year-old caller on the phone who says he ran away from home and he doesn't know where to go. He's currently on his ATV.
1: Copy.
0: Hold a few minutes.
1: 3046, I have it.
0: 3046, 24 minutes. Three out of 40. Estates at Arbor Oaks, 1753 156 Lane, Unit 114, for a female unresponsive, agonal breathing, ambulance rescue.
1: Copy and route.
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2: 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And the Rescue 3 en route 20 minutes.

0: Information for David Cars on a possible reckless or DK driver, westbound Highway 10 from Central, 2018 white Chevy Equinox, license SAM, yellow X-ray 028, caller was transferred to state, split call 6866 at 32 minutes.
1: Anoka dispatch, end of a rescue 3 routing.
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0: Sam Frank, 025, 3900 block of University.
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2: Information for David Cars on a possible DK driver westbound 125th from Central Avenue. While reporting a white pickup truck, not maintaining speeds and driving aggressively. License plate Zebra Henry Robert 111. Display call 6875 at 42 minutes.

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Information for Robert Cars on a possible PK of a reckless driver, unknown direction of travel, exited on Ash Street from 35E, Silver GMC terrain, not maintaining lanes, stopping multiple times, almost drove in ditch, display call 6881, 48 minutes.

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0: 53 minutes, 0:37, 2 minutes.
1: Okay, thank you.
0: 53 minutes. Two King 26, your status?
2: We're fine.
0: 53 minutes.
3: Florida, 4, can I get a same car?
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5: 54 minutes. David 38. One 11749 Van Buren Street, string ambulance for a 68-year-old female, feeling numbness in her arm.
1: Copy, you have a line advice.
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0: Okay, dispatch, all Andover units are clear, and the duty officer will be en route to Mercy to pick up a firefighter.
1: Copy, all Andover units are clear, and the duty officer is en route to the hospital to pick up a firefighter for 15 minutes.

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0: 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Holiday Gas, 14075 Ramsey Boulevard. Caller's having a civil issue with an Uber driver who kicked her out of the vehicle, and she's far away from home. She's currently at the gas station.
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0: Information from State Patrol that there's a large group of over 100 cars heading to the park and ride at 9425 Floyd Boulevard.
2: 3 David 37, female at base.
1: Heavy. You can clear it out.
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0: Frank Charles, Frank 002, pulling the speedway off of 73rd and Highway 65.
1: 120.

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1: Negative dispatch. Coon Rapids Rescue on arriving in the area. Staging 33.
0: Coon Rapids on arriving in the area. Staging 137. When you're clear, I have a phone call for you to jail.
1: Copy.
0: 137.
2: No, good dispatch. The Endeavor duty officer has returned to the city from Mercy.
0: Endeavor duty officer has returned 138.

0: 31,
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0: Cub Foods, 10881 University Avenue, for a person under the, possibly under the influence, in the restroom, not responding. Ambulances en route to standby.
1: Gabby?
0: 143.
2: 3038, come back.
0: 3 David 38, 144.
1: Three David 36, is the person breathing?
0: 2 Zima 37.
1: 7.
0: Unknown. 17819 Potomac Street. Left assist, 75-year-old female, weighs 230 pounds. Line 1 for information on being in the house.
1: Copy.
0: 144.
2: 3046 tonight.
0: 3 Zima 46, 144. David 36, they're in the stall in the men's bathroom.
1: David 36, compares, copy.
0: 144.

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1: 3 Victor 31.
0: Edward Victor 719 229 and Grails.
1: 745.

0: 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But...
1: Primary 59, Charlie.
2: Primary 59.
0: 3048, I can start.
1: Edward Zebra Nora 7214 out of Michigan. Westbound 684 from the Uni.
2: 048, 147. 147.
1: Right at 54, out of Mariners.
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1: I'll be transporting a juvenile male to 14212 Clay Street, Northwest.
0: 148.
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1: Five one five 78th Avenue, apartment number 1, for a 36-year-old male feeling ill, possibly related to the carbon monoxide alarms going off. Rescue's been started.
2: Copy, is a male out of the apartment?
1: They have been advised to evacuate. Waiting by a silver vehicle.
2: Copy.
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1: Joe.
0: 153.
2: Three-way M-36. I copy the north on line 7. We have a line of stage in the area.
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0: 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Caller advised that there was a male that ran out of their backyard, was dressed in all black, last seen running eastbound towards Brenner Street.
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0: 156. 156.
1: 34 also.
0: 1334, 157. And 3 King 32, for the caller, was possibly a white male with a mustache.
1: Okay.
0: 157.

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2: Alright.
0: Caller thinks that possibly a white pickup truck is involved, but unknown since he left on foot.
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0: 159.

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0: Lane for a 76-year-old female needs help getting out of bed but is also requesting an ambulance. Ambulance is en route and we have caution notes for entry info.
1: Copy.
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0: No, dispatch. Coon Rapids Rescue, one is clear.
1: No, just one clear. 206.
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0: Info Crossing, 8310 University Avenue, apartment 321, starting ambulance and rescue. Caller reporting that she had secondhand information of her friend in her 60s, possibly having a stroke, not answering the door.
1: All right.
0: 213.

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1: Farmer 359. I copy the update. I'll be clear, and I'll be on traffic when you're ready.
2: I'm fine.
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0: 214.
1: Zebra George William, 544, University Service Drive, pulling into the church.
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0: 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Taking 33, phone call vandalism.
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0: 2-3.
2: Pinocchio Dispatch, SVM Engine 4 is arriving, investigating in command.
3: SVM Engine 4 is arriving, investigating in command, 239.

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0: Northtown Transit Center, 150 Northtown Drive. Well, for a check on the female location, call 911 saying that she's being recorded and missed a bus and her feet are freezing.
2: No, could this be engine 4?
3: That's engine 4.
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0: 241.
2: Is the line en route to this location?
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0: 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Ambulance rescue.
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1: Hi, 2308. Three King 33, can you copy?
3: King 31, go ahead.
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0: 6106 146 Lane. Caller states that the burglar alarm went off about 30 minutes ago. They checked the house and everything seemed fine. Now the CO alarm, fire alarm is going off. They, like, fire, check it out, and, like, PD check out the house as well. Fires are out.
1: 7.
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1: 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Showing you in route at 328.
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0: 237.

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0: David 38. Perkins 12545, Ulysses Schaefer, and I would open line within 16 meters.
1: Copy.
0: 343.
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0: West Green Pine Apartments, 10400 G Street. RP states that there are two males looking into cars outside in the parking lot.
1: Copy.
2: 345.
0: 3807. 3807. 15860 Nathan Boulevard, 55-year-old male needs ambulance rescue.
1: Copy.
0: 345.

0: This is Asterisk, Lieutenant Trace Route.
1: Room, Lieutenant 3, showing you in Route 346. Three, Unit 32.
0: Three,
1: Eastside Highway 10 before Ramsey Boulevard, vehicle versus deer, state's been advised.
0: Yep.
1: 347.
2: Great, 32, Mill to Beach for test.
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0: Caller believes that one of them got in the trunk and doesn't believe that vehicle belongs to them. Only description of a light-colored shirt. The caller was uncooperative.
1: Sure.
0: 348.

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0: Three 515 from River Drive for lift assist to the 77-year-old male. Front door unlocked. He was slurring his speech and was confused on the address.
1: Yeah.
0: 403.
2: 3 Bravo 7, you can add me.
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0: 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Checking on the residents. There's heavy smoke coming from the house.
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0: Hey, Mary 32, do you want us to start a fire?
1: Not yet. I'm not sure if it's exactly this house. It's one of these three houses over here.
0: Copy. 4 or 5.
1: Any flames yet?
0: 4 or 5.

0: Okay, there's no active fire here, but I will take fire. There's some kind of electrical fire at some point in the basement with smoking at the panel. So we're going to have to assess this.
1: What?
2: Copy. Then is 700 Ice Creek Terrace the correct address?
0: Affirmative. And there is no fire.
2: 409.

0: Test for engine 2 is arriving to a single-story, single-family home. Nothing showing from the exterior. Fill the engine 2 will be out investigating and in command.
1: For the engine 2, you've arrived to a single-story, single-family home. Nothing showing from the exterior. You'll be out investigating in command 417.
2: Over dispatch for the Q2, Lindsay.
1: For the Q2, you've arrived at 417.

0: through David 38.
1: David 38.
0: I'll be out with a male on a bike. University of 109.
1: 430.

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0: 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Caller advised that her two daughters, that are 12 and 14 years old, just left the house southbound on Lyon Street. Working on a description.
1: 435.
2: 39 in the back.
0: 436.

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0: 437.
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0: 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Can we get a clothing description?
1: Oh, I didn't know. She was also cooperative.
0: Copy.
1: 4:45.

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0: Energy Team Living Community, 910 Western Street, apartment 115, for an 84-year-old female, possible heart attack, ambulance en route.
1: Copy.
0: 447.
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0: 3 Ever 4 arriving. I'll be on the southeast side on Lake Drive. Can you call in and have the employees step out if possible?
1: 449.

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1: 451.
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0: through Governor Forrest, speaking with an employee they'll be stepping out. It's going to be a white female wearing a black shirt, black jeans.
1: 3 hour 4 copy.
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0: Hey, Victor 31.
1: E0 235th Avenue. For now, Altamont is in 20 meters. Sounds like we are speaking to a female, but she's very confused.
0: Shall we?
1: 454.

0: 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Caller believes that she heard something around the house. If anything, would just like someone to check the area.
1: Got it.
0: 456,

0: Area 33. -6511 2nd Street. We have an open line with lots of yelling. It says people are fighting and someone's bleeding. A female keeps saying that she'll live in jail. Her phone history is going to be unit number 4.
1: Copy.
0: 5 o'clock.

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0: One 2009 Eagle Street for lift assist, 79-year-old female, 200 pounds, rescue 0.
1: Copy, rescue buzz.
0: 5-1. Three Marie 33.
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0: 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There's a female screaming help. We have another caller in Unit 3 reporting that there are people physically fighting upstairs.
1: Copy. I'm arriving there.
0: 501.

0: 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Just advising, we did start a line of standby for this call.
1: Okay, I don't think they're needed, but give us a minute.
0: Copy, 5-11.

0: I'll be able to see laundromat 24 hours on a walkthrough. Can you ask me 0472-0721 and advise me on what vehicle that comes back to, please?
1: Copy, stand by.

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0: Yes.
1: That's what I do.

0: 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Robert, 34. 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
0: Schmidt Towing, 92 43rd Avenue. Caller reporting somebody cutting a hole in the fence, attempting to steal tires. Working on further info.
1: Oh, yeah.
0: 551.
2: 3 Mural 7 also.
0: 3 Mural 7, 551.

0: 3 Merrill 7, I'm in the area. Any further updates?
1: Through Mario 7, no further info was called into the manager of the property by a neighbor.
0: Copy.
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0: We're all with a male on the west side of Schmidt towing by the tracks.
1: Copy, all with a male west side by the tracks, 559.

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0: Mercy, 550 Osborne Road. We have a 911 open line. 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We are reaching out to security.
1: Copy, can you advise if they want police?
0: 10-4, I'll let you know. 615.

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0: One David, 13.
1: 13.
0: Four zero seven zero 99th Avenue. We're starting fire for a possible structure fire. Caller reporting there's flames going out of the garage. It is attached to the house. So currently someone trying to put it out. They're being advised to step away.
1: Copy.
0: 612.
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0: Well, Navy 13, update.
1: 13.
0: Sounds like it was possibly a garbage can on fire in the garage that is possibly out at this time. They were advised that law enforcement and fire department may continue.
1: Copy.
0: 623.
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2: 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The parents got on, state requesting cancel, said it was a garbage can that was on fire, but it's currently out.
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1: Look at this, but I just named Chief Chisaro. 3 Williams, 36, 627.
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2: Engine 4 is arriving on scene. Small two-story residential. We do have what appears to be smoke in the driveway, but we'll be on investigating. Engine 4 will be in command.
0: You've arrived to a small two-story residential, small in the driveway. You'll be out investigating in command, 627.

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0: Does appear to be fire out. You can tell everybody else the routine.
1: Copy. It does appear to be fire out. Everybody else slow to routine. 628.
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information for county cars on a possible PK or reckless driver, northbound Highway 65, last seen from Viking Boulevard, Black Honda Pilot, Lincoln, Paul, Boy, 528, not maintaining lanes, almost hitting other vehicles, and stopped in the intersection at one point. Display call 69777 at 637.

0: 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Clear that call out.
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0: Highway 65 and 143rd Avenue for a possible property damage. Caller reporting on the northbound side of the road, an older model Sebring, occupied with the driver door ajar.
1: Copy, as he was transferred to state, have them advised.
0: 642.

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1: 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Play later.
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0: Three 3306 90th Lane Northeast for a 36-year-old male who feels like he's going to pass out. His heart rate is low. Ambulance in the route.
1: Copy.
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0: 1306 141st Lane. Let's assist for an 89-year-old male. No injuries, 200 pounds.
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0: 725.

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1: Coming clear.
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0: Hartley Apartments, 3839 Hart Boulevard, in the lobby for a 54-year-old female who's been sick and having chest pains. Rescue in Atlanta.
1: Copy. Take his information. Have him advised.
0: 805.

0: Navy dispatch, height engine 4 and what?
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0: George, George Lincoln, 108, Highway 65, and Elliott 43rd.
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0: When Zebra 49 assist to Washington County?
1: Sorry.
0: 817. One Robert 15.
2: Robert 15.

0: 7979 24th Avenue, request for a hold on a resident who's on commitment and refusing to buy biomedication, also combative and hitting staff. We're working on further analysis and office stage.
1: Copy. Can you see if there's a George Carter clause?
2: George Cannon Road.
0: George Cannon, 818.

0: Wayne Manor Apartments, 9975 Polk Street, Unit 205 for a noise complaint. Caller here hearing some sort of fight noise from the apartment. Caller is very upset and did make a threat to go up and beat the resident that's making the noise as well.
1: Copy.
0: 820.

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0: 1 Robert 15, caller does believe the patient will be compatible with the responders, and the line is ETA's 11 minutes.
1: Robert 15, I copy, I'm arriving.
0: 823.

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0: One 2615 Alder Street Northwest. Welfare check on a male who is making threats to kill himself and anyone else who goes to that location. Caution notes on the address in the mail.
1: Copy.
0: 824.
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0: One King 15, copy. 824.

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1: King 15.
0: One 0005 Grove Street Northwest, alarm company calling an audible burglary alarm.
1: Curtis.
0: E26.
2: One King 12 to back.
0: One King 12, copy. One King 15, alarm company is back on the line saying that you can cancel.
1: Copy, 33.
0: E26.

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0: Three 50092nd Court Northeast for a 36-year-old female, heart and abdominal pain with difficulty breathing, ambulance en route.
1: 13 copies, have a line advised.
0: 828.

0: 1 King 11, male is calling 911 line again.
1: 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I'll call.
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1: 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Go ahead.
0: 832.
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0: Tom, Sam, Mary, 564. East River, Mississippi.
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0: 836.
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2: 1812.
0: New First Active Senior Living, 3801 Hart Boulevard, Unit 301, 76-year-old female resident having chest pain and left arm numbness. Rescue in Alina.
2: Yeah, I have the information.
0: 837.
2: Hi, it says board and route.
0: For you en route, you will not have a squad. High pigeon 4, copy, no squad.
2: Copy, no squad.
0: 838.

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1: Where is Lou?
0: One 121 44th Avenue Northeast. Meet caller in front of the Savers for an escort to pick up a vehicle. There is a no contact order in place, and there are pocket knives and firearms in the home.
1: Copy.
0: 843.
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0: 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Beginning with 66.4.
1: 56.
2: 13, slow to stop. 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
1: 1-13, I copy, slow to stop. Could you 10-9 the location?
2: We're stopped. We're northbound East River, right at the Georgetown apartment entrance.
1: 8-37.

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0: One King 14. 3700 125th Avenue for an emergency vehicle SOS button press with no contact made will be a 2024 Black Hyundai Tucson.
1: One King 14. Kevin.
0: 910. 2040 103rd Avenue Northwest, 27-year-old female, very fatigued and severe abdominal pain, ambulance and fire en route.
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0: One 29 96 Lane Northeast for a 48-year-old female whose catheter came out and is bleeding from where it came out. A line in route.
1: Copy. Have a line of advice.
0: 912.
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0: 810-125th Lane at the townhouse directly behind this location. Callers hearing screaming and banging. Sounds like a possible domestic issue. 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And a male and female voice working on further.
1: Abby.
0: Hi, 14.
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0: Hi, David, 41 Second on Animal Welfare.
1: 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That's the Jesse one. It's clear.
2: 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At 9:17.
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0: East Buffalo Captain 21 arriving. Nothing showing. I'll be out investigating in command.
1: Southern Captain 21 arriving, investigating and in command. Nothing showing. It's annoying.

0: One David 15, phone call domestic questions. One David 15.
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0: 12615 Alder Street Northwest, welfare check on mail, caution notes on mail and address, unable to disconnect, then one open line.
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3: 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We can't disconnect for our policy.
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0: 1016. 1 King 11. One David 15. One King 11.
1: Yeah.
0: 11363 Fergus Street, Northeast Unit G, as in George. Callers, X is currently at the house and there's a protection order that needs to be served. We're working on further. 1017. 510 110th Avenue, physical domestic. Caution notes for the location. Male is possibly drunk or on drugs.
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0: The female was drinking last night and has a history of using meth. I'm sure she's currently under the influence and line is on AIM-6. 10-18.

0: Blinking 11, ambulance started to stand by. Caller said it sounds like they're out in the back fighting.
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2: One David 15, female was filling her vehicle with things to leave. It'll be a white 1998 Lexus. One King 12, we still have an open line with RRP, 911 only line. Are we okay to disconnect?
0: Swept the whole gas station with the far gas, no findings there. Advise an employee to talk to a drain cleaner. They've been having ongoing issues with the floor drain. All these swept units clear.
2: 1022.
1: Who's our caller? Is it Sherry?
2: Yes.
1: Yeah, you can disconnept.
3: Copy, you swept the building and had no gas findings. Advise employees to speak to drain cleaner about the drain issues at 1022.
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0: 1037. Stacking a med fall for when you are clear.
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0: 1 King 14, copy, 1038. 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
0: 1038.

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0: David Henry Edward 473. I don't need a read back unless it's stolen.
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0: 13525 Gladolia Street welfare check on a male who is not answering his phone or his door. Last check was last heard from before, was supposed to be at church and didn't show up.
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0: 1040.
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3: David 16.
1: Copy, dispatch. I have a Josie 3 arriving.
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2: Southern Oaks Place, 10669 Ulysses Street, Unit 14. 86-year-old male, patient is having pain, doesn't speak English, so I'm not sure what's wrong. The line isn't wrong.
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0: Information for cars, reckless driver, last seen northbound 35W, passing Main Street, the black Chrysler, unknown plate, almost hit other vehicles and ran vehicles off the road. State patrols would advise no one's following, case number 0801049.
1: Phone number R14, you can show me out on that. I'll be checking the area.
0: Phone number 14, 1049. Five-head 47, animal call.
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0: I'm at Lexi Apartments, number 207.
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0: and 100 block of Longfellow Street. We had an open line with a male with a strong language barrier that sounded like he was saying, help me. The line disconnected before we verified the location. Did a ping with Verizon, plotting into this area within 46 meters. We're working on 6 grand, so.
1: Toby.
0: Love no one.
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0: Love Mary, 9-11-1.

0: One Maryland.
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0: Are you still on the line or become disconnected?
1: It is disconnected.
0: Copy. We're in the area. Can you try a callback?
1: Oh, no sense.

0: one micro nine. We're just getting voicemail. We did add some subscriber info to line 13 and 15.
1: Copy. The 1-3, we're at the show 7500 Block Eastern Road. Myself and 22 are out there.
0: Copy 11-07.

0: Peter Creek Elementary School to 1108 Polk Street Northeast. Ongoing issue with neighbor across the street. He came into the parking lot and was videotaping vehicles from his riding lawnmower.
1: Copy.
0: He was last seen going south on Polk Street. Dark colored t-shirt, red jeans, red or orange zero-turn lawnmower.
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0: One 5255 Tiger Street Northwest, 33-year-old male, possible appendicitis. Ambulance and fire en route.
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0: This is the West Boat Launch 7560 139th Lane. RP says a suspicious drug deal is taking place in the parking lot. Blue SUV, license plate Frank Edward Frank 701.
1: 11-12.

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0: London 13, caller just changed to a verb P. Caller does not know the male who came into the house and is unable to get away from him.
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0: Linking 13, male left going northbound on Wintergreen. Bald man, unknown race, dark colored clothing.
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0: 1 Kings 13. I'm arriving in the area. What's the description again?
1: 1 Kings 13. Sounds like it was a bald male, unknown race, dark colored clothing, and tall.
0: Copy.
1: 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Flanking 13 sounds like the color lost eyes on him.
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0: A tall male wearing all black, last seen going west on foot, trying to get a better description.
1: Okay. 1-King-13, small male in all black, last seen westbound on foot.
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1: 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Loss prevention is attempting to stop a male for theft in the garden center, and he's refusing. 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They want him charged in trespass. White male, blue shirt, black jacket, blue jeans.
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1: progress. George 12, Yamaha, 24. Okay, dispatch, hold on,
2: 10-22, is there high 17? 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
0: Good dispatch. Good afternoon. Rescue 2 0 out. 11232 Arrowhead. Another one.
4: Good afternoon. Rescue 2, you're in route 1129.
0: 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Line cleared in.
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0: 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Heavy bleeding. Ambulance and fire en route.
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0: 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Ambulance en route.
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1: 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Should be out.
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0: To Adam 35.
1: What?
0: To Adam 36, 215-150th Lane. Ambulance is en route for a 63-year-old male, shortness of breath. Fire is en route.
1: Have him advise.
0: 1211.

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information for cars. Eastbound on 157th passing Madison, possible drunk driver, white SUV, possibly a Ford Explorer, unknown license plate, was all over the road and going into oncoming traffic lanes. Dispatch 134, 1224.

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0: 4215 Constance Boulevard, Wilford Check on RP, who is screaming on an open line that John Ritter with the Mafia is hacking his phone. He is a Vietnam vet. 1228.
1: Heavy.
0: 1228.
1: 1 North, 20 as well.
0: 1 North, 20 copy. 1228.

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0: 12-31.
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0: 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Caller to be seen for a theft report.
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0: West Sister Apartments, 12861 Central Avenue, Unit 301. Caller saying her 16-year-old son didn't come home before curfew and has been disrespectful. She wants him removed.
2: 1028.
3: Wait.
0: 1241.
3: Great. 77-year-old male dropped a launcher. Head is bleeding. Ambulance and fire en route.
2: Go for it.
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0: 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It's a white Chevy HHR King Adam Sam 299. Doesn't have any working brake lights. Plates clear to 1816 44th Avenue in Columbia Heights. No one's following. State patrolman advised. Case number 147-1241.
1: 2 North 30, stacking is suspicious when you're clear. To North 30, 1242. One Union 12.
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0: Four Way Mason.
1: 7441, 151st Lane. Domestic between RP and his girlfriend. RP wanted to make a report. Girlfriend is no longer on scene.
3: Robert Union King, 950, Ivy parking lot.
1: 1242.
0: 1242.

0: Compliance 12.
1: Party 2nd and Quincy Street, some male on the line, saying that he has pain in his kidney, ambulance service.

0: Well, hi, it's 11.
1: All right, 11.
0: Four 914 Tyler Street. Caller saying his ex changed the locks at the location where he's been living. I'd like to be seen.
1: Call me.
0: So pretty.
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0: 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On George 10, an animal call.
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0: Westgate Apartments, 10717 Austin Street, Unit 207. 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The caller said dad threw a phone at her earlier.
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0: NSC 150 105th Avenue, meet security at the sports hall for a delayed work report.
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0: 3825 122nd Avenue. 39-year-old female woke up with some back spasms, unable to get out of bed. Ambulance rescue.
1: 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Can you have rescue advice?
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0: 1024. 1R13 traffic.
2: 1R13.
0: Barry Robert Yellow, 660, 63 in the block, University Northbound.
2: 604.
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4: One 5164 Quintana Court. Had an open line within 32 meters. 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Trying to call back.
1: Right.
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0: Quick Trip, 9250 Springbrook Drive, for a 25 to 35 year old male requesting an ambulance because he cannot walk very well. 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
1: Copy.
0: They're showing. One King 13.
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0: Sounds like the male left the store is heading towards Springbrook. He's wearing black sleeveless shirt and black crepe pants. He seemed to be distressed under something.
1: Copy.
0: 1310.
4: King 15, all back.
5: 1 Robert 14.
0: 1 King 15, 1310.
1: Robert 14.
2: Hope dispatch, Grand Rapids Rescue 3 arriving.
3: Grand Rapids Rescue 3 arrived, 1310.
5: Seven zero four zero Sunset Avenue. 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They pinged the phone and it shows to this location within 1,000 meters. So the driver info for the same party shows to 7395 Lake Drive. 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
5: 1310.
3: Milkins, Coon Rapids Rescue 1 is in route. 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I was actually on your round and recommend you stage on arrival. Males either under the influence or having a mental health crisis.
1: Risk one copy, staging area.
0: 1311.
1: 1 Robert 14, can you start line at the stage?
0: 1 King 13.
5: 1 Robert 14, 1311.
1: King 13.
6: 1 Robert 15 is clear and back in.
0: Staff reporting he's on the corner of Coon Rapids Boulevard and Springbrook now.
1: I copy. Squads will be responding routine.
5: 1 Robert 15, 1311.
0: 1311.

0: When Robert 14.
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0: Can you find out if there was a delay from the phone call that Ramsey County took?
1: 10-13.
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0: Copy.
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0: Copy. I advise that I'm trying to reach her by phone.
1: 13-13.

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0: 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Loss prevention reporting. There's a shoplifter near the checkout lane.
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2: 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Possible motor estate on the northwest corner. There's a vehicle on the shoulder with no plates, black SUV. 1318.
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0: RP stated that the patient just threw up the meds, currently in the vehicle in the driveway. 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I have eyes on a female in the driveway.
1: That's 120.

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1: One King 12.
0: Do you have an update on patient location?
2: One King 12.
1: Last seen walking towards Village Bank. The squads are on scene, but they haven't cleared in yet.
0: Copy.
1: Mercy Hospital would like to need an officer for an entrance for a theft report that occurred at the Burlington area.
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0: 1 David 18. Carter School of Lane, 12612 Central Avenue. Secondhand report of a group of 5 kids with an adult playing on the playground. Private property. The caller wants them removed.
1: Copy.
0: 1522. 1 David 13.
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2: One Bravo 17, phone call for welfare questions.
0: 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Somebody said it was a butt dial and disconnected. We're not getting an answer on call there.
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3: 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Pulling into the library up Bridge Street.
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0: 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Keep the line of stage.
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5: 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Clear up as rescue 3 is clear.
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1: Linwood, 858 237th Avenue for a threat report. Issue with a neighbor. Dog attempted to attack RP and RP went to confront on the RF. In confronting the owner of the dog, they made threats to assault RP.
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1: Oh, that's for call breaker.
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0: Highway 10 and Hanson Boulevard, 2 vehicle PD, no injuries on Hanson Boulevard.
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1: I'll replace it, King 11, he's over.
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0: 5440 144th Way, apartment 12, Wilford check on an RP's ex. He's sending pictures saying nice knowing you, making threats to hang himself. Probably owns weapons and uses alcohol. RP is unsure of the area, but this is the address to RP. The mail's in to RP.
1: Okay.
0: 1340.
2: 1806 for that.
0: 1806, copy, 1341.

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0: 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Building secure. I'll be clear.
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0: 1542. 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
0: Raising Canes 1560 109th Avenue for 2 vehicle property damage.
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1: 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New 11, I'm clear this address and we're at the 649 90th Lane Northeast.
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1: 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Can you restart a lineup routine to Olive Garden?
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1: Ten four cleared in. Most likely mental health, maybe narcotics.
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0: Two 5 2 3 Honor and 10th Avenue, 77 Reno Mail, having just seen the ambulance and fire have been started.
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0: Lane Bloomstead, 307 Deer Blanchard Boulevard. Staff reporting outside the front door is 96-year-old male. The bleeding gash on the arm from a fall. Name of started.
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0: Not this fast. Can I have to drop you one general? Grand Slam. 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
0: 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Might be concerned for a 14-year-old driving a motorbike back and forth on the road, not wearing a helmet.
1: I copy. Keep me out for just a second here.
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0: 1401.

0: Look at this match, Karen. I think the Rescue won. That's right.
1: Yeah, just you want to arrive at 1402.
2: 1 Bravo 17.
3: 17.
1: Hey, under Dakota, I'm just going.
2: Regarding the Wheelhouse Medical, 227 Jackson Street, the line is requesting a squad they're going to be staging.
3: Got it.
2: 1402.
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2: 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Mail side called in on the admin line saying he was possibly going to shoot himself and then disconnected before our call to you to get more information. 1403.

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0: Menard, 5351 Central Avenue for a delayed theft report.
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0: Home Saravanoka, 3000 4th Avenue, apartment 2103A, 84-year-old female not feeling well, ambulance en route.
1: I have a letter, bus.
0: 1411.
2: 1 David 17. 93rd Lane Extension and 85th Avenue. Have an open line. Two males arguing. Sounds like the property damage. Males are arguing about it. 1412.

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1: Northbound University at 694 for a two-vehicle property damage, not blocking. We'll advise state.
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1: 1 David 17.

Got the mail back on the line. Just going to be a road rage incident. Says the mail was driving like a maniac. RP was trying to get behind him to read a license plate. Says the mail was trying to force them off the road. Other parties waiting on the scene as well to speak with officers. 14, 14.

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3: 4737 4th Street, RPC is a black male with a gun in the street. RPC witnessing from inside.
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3: 1418.
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0: Morris Lewis.
1: That's 11.
0: Can we get a description of the male?
1: All we have so far is the black male we're working on, Morris.
0: Copy.
1: Question to me.

0: when I stole my copy of the note on line 15 for the black Jeep. Do they have a direction of travel?
1: Line 12. Sounds like it's still parked in the street. We're still trying to work out if it's related or not.
0: Got it.
1: 14, 12.
2: 1 Union 06.
3: 1 Union 06.
1: Night 12, the caller's saying the Jeep went southbound, but the guy with the gun is still on the street.
0: Night 12, copy.
1: Right, attention.
2: Could I get Alina to stage at the church here and come emergency and just kill their sirens once they get close and have a county squad or a NOCA squad just come up and hang out of you? We've got them sitting on a curb right now.
3: Copy. Did you want the squad emergent as well?
2: Yeah, just until they get to 47 and now then.
0: Super 34, copy.
3: Super 34, copy. 1422.
2: Two Adam 30, I'm arriving on that.
4: 4 is asking Jefferson.
3: Two Adam 30, copy. 1420.
2: Coming. 2 Adam 30. If you want to pull up 1 Union 12 on the map and just park over by him, he's to the west. Can we get the channel for now?
3: 1 Union 06, 1423.
5: All right, start coming in. Come off 145th way, 44th way and I-9 Street. No, see me there.
3: Attention all cars, traffic is being moved to a NOCOTAC 1. Channel is reserved for the Rams car incident. 1423.
0: All right, 12, I'm arriving. I've got 3 males in the street, 2 of them headed towards an address on the east side of the block. I've got a silver Durango in the area as well.
1: Copy, 3 males are in the street, 2 going to the address on the east side, and there's a silver Durango in the area also, 1424.
2: 1 Union 06. I'm just going to give updates for Union 12 then. I don't think you can see them. Where is that? They're just sitting on the curb. I'm talking right now. They need to smoke a cigarette. Looks like it's cooperative.
3: Copy, male is sitting on the curb, cooperative, and smoking a cigarette. 1424.

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1: One Mario 9, fine.
2: To Adam 30, just so you know, when you come up the street here, it'll be to the right of the GIS belt map. They're right in front of the building, mark 5435. You just want to stop there and just peek around the corner.
0: 1425.
3: Copy. Kingo 7, do you want a drone to keep eyes on him?
2: Yeah, that'd be great. Thank you.
3: 1King07, assign 1King12.
1: 1X12, update.
0: Go ahead.
4: 1King07, 1425.
1: We're looking for a silver Ford Escape, occupied possibly three times. Males were in the area and brandished a firearm to the residence at 4725. Flatsy northbound on 4th, took a left at 48th. Unknown from there.
2: Then 1 Unit 06 too. Any cars coming up? Any very threat to shoot himself or officers to clean up the mess? So if he does get up and make a run back to that tunnel, we're going to try to grab him before he gets there. Got enough for a hold.
0: Copy. Is the Silver Ford Escape occupied by three males. One of them brandished a gun to the occupants of this location. Vehicle was left north on 4th, then left on 48th. Unknown from there. 1426.
2: 1 Unit 06 to Central.
4: 1 Unit 06.
2: Have you guys been granted access to our body cameras yet?

0: 2006. We'll check. I'm not sure.
1: Copy.
2: 1427.

0: 1906.
1: 1906.
0: As of now, we only have access to location, not the actual cameras.
1: Copy.
0: 1428.
1: Union 06, you copy?
2: Union 06 copies.
1: Passing Ramsdale Elementary, where do you want me when I get up to you?

0: when you come in, you want to turn onto Iodine and just go west a little farther and turn that next street. And then you'll see one in 12 slot right there. You guys could stay there.
1: You'll see my car 034. Just go down Iodine. You'll see 144th way. Look out to the left, you'll see me.
2: Sorry, Evan 41 on phone call.
3: 41, 10-4.
2: Where's the time, man?
0: Yeah, go up to the next street. Go back up. And go around the block.

0: Union 06, Alex.
1: Union 06.
0: Go ahead for one, Union 06. Corey's coming around to talk to him. He's going to approach him from his front. I'm on his backside to the now to the south, and I got less lethal if he gets early.
2: Perfect. And do you copy that if he gets up and makes a move back towards the townhome, we're going to stop him?

0: whoever's up talking to him, just keep an eye on his left waist. Kind of a bulge there, don't you?
1: Copy, Jeff.

0: When in U-12, do you have an update for us?
1: Yeah, just speaking to him, I was just agitating him. So he's getting more agitated. I think he's getting short with us.
2: Well, to dispatch, can you have the Dresty ones in row? Call back, medical.
3: Dresty one, you're around 1436.
4: Do we have any knowledge of him having weapons on him, or are we just unsure at this point?
0: Unsure at the point. His ex-wife that I talked to on the phone wasn't very cooperative. So sometimes he has a knife in his sleeve, but he's wearing short sleeves today still.
5: Says he's going back to the apartment to get some water.
0: Let's grab him.
6: I'm going on to his knees.

0: 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We've got him detained. You can clear line in.
1: One Union 06 copy. Mills detained. Elena cleared in 1438. One Union 06 copy. Channel cleared.
2: When I saw.
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3: Copy, a fire advice.
2: Which is it?

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1: Aerial 6.
0: Can I call on site stating that it is a false alarm, but they can't get the alarm reset, so they will require assistance.
1: Copy. 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Heights aerial 6 arriving.
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0: One 9221 Madison Street, 86-year-old male, possible stroke. Ambulance rescue started.
1: Copy.
0: 1443. Hang 13.
1: One hang 13.
2: I'm David 16, South.
0: Okay. Arlington Ridge, 9787 Palm Street. Second hand of a male and female that were pushing each other around. Female was crying. Possibly went into apartment 216. Would like their welfare check.
2: 1444.
0: 1444.
1: 1422 back.
0: 1422, 1444.
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0: 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Mileage is 26.
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0: David 16 arrived. Mileage is 30.
1: David 16, 14, 53.
2: East Bethel, Captain 21 and Lieutenant 21 arriving. What deputies?
3: So, Captain and Lieutenant 21 is arriving with deputies at 1453.

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0: 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David 41, a phone call.
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1: Heights Aerial 6, clearing now.
0: Have a clearing, 1457.

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1: Yeah.
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0: One 1845 Aberdeen Street, second hand report of an 84-year-old female with an AFib, having chest tightness and shortness of breath. Angle started.
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1: Copy.
0: 1510.
1: One King 14 event.
0: One King 14, 1511.
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2: Jefferson at 125th Avenue for a deer, vehicle versus deer blocking.
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0: KC 7295 University Avenue, see the caller for a domestic report.
2: 1 unit 06.
1: Copy.
0: 6 11. 1 unit 06.
2: Union 12 is going to be riding in the ambulance. I'm going to be following. Everybody else is clear. Thanks for the assist.
0: Copy 1512.
3: 0 over 24.
0: 0 over 24.
3: I'm cleared by fire. I'll take 25 spot on the medical.
0: Vision 12.

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1: Please let the units are clear with one firefighter Mercy and one to pick up at 1514.

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2: 2035, I have it.
0: 2035, 1518.
1: One Victor 12.
0: One Victor 12.
1: Told the motors assist. Yellow Nora John 2525. 229th in front of the ponds.
0: 1518.

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1: Hey, June.
0: Speedway 7701, Highway 65, see the caller for a delayed theft report.
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0: One Victor 12, 1527. 2037, follow phone call for you. 1527.
3: All right, 12. All
2: right, 12. 42nd and 4th Street near Prodeo Academy. Callers advising they found a not even 2-year-old child alone. We're trying to get more.
3: Yeah, we
2: enjoy some.

0: Ready dispatch, could happen. Rescue 2 is out. 115-71 Foley, automatical.
1: Good afternoon, Rescue 2, you're around at 1528.

0: Juan King 13.
1: Juan King 13.
0: Juan 560, Coon Rapids Boulevard, failing female physical domestic, saying the female's ripping the male's hair out.
1: Copy.
0: 1528.
2: 1422 as well.
0: 1422, 1528.

0: Clear dispatch, can Air Force Rescue 2 delayed by train?
1: One King 13, only description of the female is orange hair, last seen near the wooded area. Caller said she didn't seem like she's in a sane state.
0: Air Force Rescue 2 delayed by train, 1530.
2: Squad's copy.
1: 1530.
2: Monday 14, you can clear my call.
1: Monday 14, 1530.

0: 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He's unresponsive. 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

0: Mary 24.
1: Nick, just fast coming up to drift. You want delayed by train?
2: Good.
3: Just you want also delayed by train, 1535.
0: The Landing Mental Health Services, 6425 Highway 65, 52-year-old female, requesting to go to the hospital. She's been harming herself with scissors and trying to burn herself with a lighter. Ambulance is in route. Standby.
2: Copy.
0: 1535.
4: 1 Maryland.
0: Maryland.
4: All right, for the liquor off of 27th on follow-up, no status check needed.
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4: Yep, 5695 Hackman Avenue in Holiday. Yes. Check the welfare of an elderly male. Last seen walking southbound on Central from this location on the shoulder. An elderly male, gray shirt, gray shorts with a sweater.
5: We're fine. We're not locating right now.
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0: Lincoln Estates, 27409th Lane, Unit 201. Had a text to 911, somebody attempting to report a female who has been sending videos of herself, of her cutting herself, was unsure of where she was. We do have central records showing this address or a previous possible address of 33 Pleasant Street.
1: Got it.
0: 1545.
1: Copy. You control line away from the 4 on scene.
2: 1545.
1: For the lineup.
2: 1545.
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0: Last zebra car 10-9.

0: minutes, but as usual, I like to 10 and 22 in route. You're arriving shortly.
1: I like to 10 and 22. You're in route at 1546.
2: Robert 25.
0: Robert 25.
2: Six 609 Red Birch Court, 911 hang up within 9 meters. Voice and I'll call back.
0: Copy.
2: 1546.
0: Okay, the special analyst 10 and 22 will be clearing the medical, not needed.
1: Well, at least they're 10 and 22, you cleared. 1547.
2: That's just that. She's both a rescue over her crew 3.
1: Special rescue 11, you're in route with the crew 3 at 1547.

0: 225.
1: I'll be inside Applebee's with that mail.
0: The door is open.
1: 20 and 12.
0: Seven six five one one forty seven. Terrace. 1 month old difficulty breathing, possibly choking. Ambulance rescue started.
1: Copy.
0: 1548.
2: Look at dispatch. Ramsey Rescue 2 is in route. Ramsey Rescue 2 in route. 1548.
1: 1806 coming in route.
0: 1806, 1548.

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1: 1349.
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0: The baby's Lena. The baby is breathing, crying.
1: 15:51.

0: Oh, that's 11.
1: Two eight 24, go ahead.
0: Pony nail 6. 5027, number 6 street, of elderly female requesting an ambulance, unknown reason, ambulance about.
2: Pony nail 6.
1: Copy.
0: 5024. 14714 Pearson Street. Caller requesting a welfare check on their friend. Said they were on FaceTime with them and the mom came in yelling. Unknown what was said. It was in another language.
2: Copy. Yeah.
0: 1555.
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2: Two Adam 30, I've lost call. Two Adam 30, 1557. Dispatch, SB Avenger 1's in route. Dispatch, SB Avenger 1, you're route 1557. 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
1: Conrad, 22.
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1: Cooper Holmes, 6045 Virginia Lane. They have a male on the line saying that he wants to kill himself. Now he's talking about that he's in a haunted house. We're getting more.
2: Got it.
0: Have your line of crew check in with their dispatch. 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
0: 1602.
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1: Tumor 25, 602.
4: Dispatch in Okeechobee on engine 2, arriving at Pizza Ranch. Nothing showing. We're on investigating.
0: We're also okay. Okeechobee on engine 2, arriving, investigating with nothing showing. You're in command 1602.
1: Row 17, 1602.
0: Row 17, I'll be headed to 33 Pleasant Street in Anoka.
1: Row 17, 1602.
0: To Mary 30, can you start a line over to staff 5? To Victor 02.
1: To Mary 30, 602. To Victor 02.
5: We'll be out with George Ocean, Tom, Robert, Adam King. Just crashed into a sign, 4100 block of St. Francis Boulevard, North Home.
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2: 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I'll investigate and check for injuries. Avenger 1 is command.
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0: Three, four, two, five, 190th Lane. 64-year-old male keeps passing out. Is diabetic. Ambulance rescue started.
2: Copy.
0: 1616.
2: 1 Adam 20, female to jail.
0: 1 Adam 20, 1660.
2: Copy dispatch, can you have the address U1's arrive? Can you have the address U1's arriving at 1616?

0: East Bethel, Captain 21 and Lieutenant 21 in route.
1: East Bethel, Captain 1, Lieutenant 21, 1617.
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1: 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Lieutenant 21 and Rescue 11 arriving with deputies.
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0: King 25. Clark Street, 127th Avenue. 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He's okay, but would still like an officer for a report.
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0: Lions advising they have an extended response time as they're en route from Moundsview.
1: Copy that. 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

0: Oh, nice. 11. That's 24. What, oh, Lewis? Aldi 5025 Central Avenue. Customer reporting there's two males physically fighting. Sounds like they're arguing with the cashier also.
1: Copy.
0: 624.

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1: Open champ on engine 2.
0: Do you have an ETA on XL by chance?
1: So it's actually a Noka Electric, and they said they already have a tech on site.
0: Do you know what building they're located in right now?
1: They did not say. They just told us they have a tech that is already on site working on it.
0: Copy, thank you.
1: 1626.

0: It's Christmas, Aldi. Suspects left in a light blue Nissan Altima. The caller thinks they might have been stealing and the cashier was trying to stop them. And last seen on 50 seconds.
1: Copy.

0: 28.
1: Viking Boulevard and Yucca Street, vehicle versus deer. Deer is still alive in the middle of the road.
0: 10-4.
1: 1627.

0: One Adam 20, clear.
1: Adam 20, 16,
0: 27. Dispatch, all compatriots, units are clear, fully. Your Adam's units are clear. At 16, 28.

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2: 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Can I get a call back?
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0: Two 4422 East Typo Drive, open line within 36 meters. Possibly heard a male speaking behind an automated voice. Trying to call back now.
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0: Mr. reporting a shoplifter just left, now currently in the Lowe's parking lot. On David 16.
1: David 16.
0: One 1225 Third Street. Neighbor reporting that a male has been trespassed from the trailer park is currently there and DK.
1: Copy.
2: 14 back.
0: David 14, 1638.

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1: 1-18.
0: The suspect got picked up by somebody else. It'll be a blue SUV, possibly a Terrain, on 117th Avenue.
1: Ready. Adam 36. 36. 1-879-134th Lane. 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Call taker requesting welfare check.
0: 1-11, a phone call.
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0: 18.
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0: 1644.

Premature County and King cars. Planes, stuff in progress, all at Walmart. Suspect last seen going west on 125th from Highway 65. Black GMC train. License Tom King John 420. 1645.

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0: Nova at Riverdale Station Apartments, 3140 Northdale Boulevard, Unit 204. See the caller for a domestic-related theft report.
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2: David 17, a follow phone call.
0: Southbound Highway 65 at Constance Boulevard for a possible property damage. A vehicle that's halfway in the median appeared to have been going southbound prior. The caller passed by, and it looks like the driver had their head on the steering wheel. We've advised state as well.
1: Okay, checking.
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0: 1653.
1: Two North 30, I'll be arriving with Super King Mary 926.
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0: Station Parkway and Quinn Street on the trail behind Target. 62-year-old male that fell. Ambulance rescue started.
1: Copy.
0: 1710.
2: Evans
0: 20, 1710.
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0: Juno 30, 1710.

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5: 1711. 4 William 18.
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0: Group home 823-120th Lane, 42 year old female saying that she's hearing voices, wants to go to the hospital. Name is about to stand by. Staff is aware.
1: I'm arrived. Again, clear ambulance on.
0: 13-13.
2: 2 Mary, 24 traffic.
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3: 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No talking to herself. Line and rep standby.
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2: 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I'm in the area. 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

2 Zebra 35. 35. Area of 6451, 207th Avenue. A caller reporting a dark cloud of smoke in the area. Fire is being started. 1737.

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2: One 1040 Fergus Street, Unit A is an Adam. Caller from Unit B reporting the neighbor at this location keeps harassing and taking pictures of the caller's kids.
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3: 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Caller wants to be seen for a assault report. Customer threw the keys at her when she couldn't afford to pay for her items. She did leave Westbound on egret in a gray SUV. David Robert Lincoln, 722.
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2: 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Caller said a male's been sleeping in a vehicle for the last 5 to 6 hours. 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
0: From River Apartments, 2727 4th Avenue, apartment 32, 57-year-old female going through alcohol withdrawal. She has been drinking today as well. Maybe on some route.
1: All right.
0: 1744.
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3: 2924.
1: Good.
3: Home Depot, 5650 Main Street, loss prevention reporting on a shoplifter.
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3: that's pretty bad.
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1: Oh.
0: 2 Lincoln 30.
1: 2 Lincoln 30.
0: 2008 Jefferson Street. 85-year-old female fell down 2 steps in the garage and hit her head. Ambulance rescue started.
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0: 1745.
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0: On the return call to 12615 Alder Street. Have the mail back on the line with the call taker making threats.
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0: 754.
1: Two game 23.
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1: 23. 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
1: Delta units are cleared, 8 to Norm.
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0: King 29, 823, arrived.
1: King 29, 23, 1804. 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
0: One 156 Lane, lift assist for an 83-year-old male, fault 185. 1805. One 811, parking complaint.
1: 2011, copy.
0: 1805.
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1: Is he still on the phone with you guys?
0: 10-4.
1: Can you have him to the floor?
0: 1807.

0: 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Neil's refusing, worried that he'll go to jail. We're still trying to talk him into opening the door.
1: Gabby.
0: Speaking points.

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0: 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So we'll go to the domestic stuff.
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2: Ground of 36, are they separated?
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2: Ground 36. I will confirm. Standby.
1: Alex, Lieutenant 22, you're en route 1810. And they will be on AWE-TAC 1.
2: Copy. I'm in the area. 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
2: 1811. 2 36, they are separated. Sounds like only the male half and the dog are inside and the female the outside.
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2: 1811.
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0: Information regards on reckless driver last seen north on Lake Drive from Griggs. It's a white Jeep, partial plate of zebra yellow David. Was speeding and driving on the shoulder. No one's following. Case number is 383-1813. 3 David 34, 3 David 38, your status?
1: 34, we're fine.
0: 1813.

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2: Fourteen twenty-two.
3: 8440 East River Road. Had an open line within 19 meters. Could only hear the wind. No answer on callback.
2: Okay.
3: 1815.
4: 2K25, and he's coming.
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3: 1815.

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1: Hold on, 20, you copy?
2: I do, clear.
1: 1816.
3: 2 North, 30, clear.
1: 2 North, 3, 1816.
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2: We're stopped up at 24500 block.
1: 1817.
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0: Hobby Lobby, 13050 Riverdale Drive. In the parking lot, 21-year-old male that's having a seizure. Ambulance rescue started.
1: Kevin.
0: 1818.
2: 5 days before denied a parking complaint, 1 year clear.
1: 2 King 08 out of the lab.
3: 2 King 08,
0: 1818.
2: 1818.

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0: 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Can you try one more callback?
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0: It's measuring.
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0: Anoka dispatch, all interview units are clear.
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2: 14-24, clear.
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1: 3 Adam 46.
0: One 6909 Yellow Pine Street. Call requesting welfare check on a 17-year-old male that was threatening suicide. Did also say he self-harmed. Unnoticed. That was today. Should be at home with parents.
1: Heavy.
0: 1832.
1: 3 Adam 40 to back.
0: 3 Adam 40, 1832.

0: 12, 10, 10.
1: Adam 3835. Three Victory 31.
2: 31.
1: Three 3322 235th Lane, 18 months old, is possibly not breathing. Ambulance rescue started.
2: Copy.
1: 1835.
2: Two Victory 02 also.
1: Two Victory 02 1836.

0: No, we didn't. Remember Captain 21's en route?
1: 3 David 35.
2: Remember Captain 21, 1837.
3: 3 David 35.
2: 1 Victor 12, I'm en route to the medical.
1: 1 Victor 12, 1837. 484-0127 circle. Language barrier with a caller saying her children hit a parked vehicle and hurt themselves. Ambulance rescue.
3: Copy.
1: Getting further is a 13-year-old with a leg injury and a 7-year-old with a head injury.
3: Copy.
1: 1838.

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0: Who did that? Pearl River Captain 21's on scene?
1: Pearl River Captain 21 on scene, 1839.
0: Pearl River Captain 31. Brown is awake and breathing.
2: Victor 31, 1839.
1: Pearl River Captain 21.
0: Go ahead.
1: So just advise child awake and breathing.
0: Copy.
1: 1840.
3: 2 Victor 02, 12 and 48 can cancel.
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1: 1 Victor 12, I copy, clear.
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0: Show me a ride, then. I'm sure to have an electric bike with two possible stations. You told me. Check for injuries in command.
1: Have you arrived on personal injury accident with two possible patients? 18, you're investigating in command at 1842.

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0: Three 9th Avenue, on a 29-year-old male who fell and hit his head on concrete. Ambulance is en route.
1: Copy.
0: 1843.
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1: Open this bathroom, River Engine 11, you're out, crew 2.
0: 1843.
1: I'm River Engine 11, you're out, crew 2, 1843.

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0: Turn 17th Avenue and Oneida Street. Unknown situation. We're hearing lots of yelling. Female stated somebody threw something at her vehicle.
1: Got it.
0: 1846.

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1: Remember for NG 11, you're arriving on scene, 1846.
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2: 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Engine 4 and Chief 2 will be on scene.
3: 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Engine 4 and Chief 2 will be on scene. 1851.
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2: Another dispatch, all rim review units have been cleared by Alina.
1: Strong, all rim review units cleared by Alina at 1855.

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0: 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Port 24. Lane. We've had 911 open line from a 911 only phone. Can hear conversation. 11 meter confidence.
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